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trumpet call, the Lord God Almighty is gathering his people from every tribe and from every nation unto himself. These people have I formed unto myself, that they should show forth my praise, saith the Lord. For God is not ashamed to be called their God. As the girdle cleaveth to the loins of a man, so have I caused my people to cleave unto me. And they shall be unto me for a people, for a praise, and for a name, and even for a glory. But my people would not hear. Of what concord has Christ with Belial? And of what agreement has the temple of God with idols? Wherefore come out from amongst them, and be ye separate, that you shall be my people, my sons and daughters, and I shall be your God and your father. For you are a chosen generation, a royal priesthood, an holy nation, a peculiar people, that you should show forth the praises of him who has called you from darkness into his marvelous light. Therefore today, as you hear the sound of his voice, harden not your heart. For the night is far spent, and the hour cometh, and even now is, that true worshippers shall worship their Father in spirit and in truth. O come to Mount Zion, to the city of the living God, to the heavenly Jerusalem, to the innumerable company of angels, and to the general assembly and church of the firstborn, to the Most High God, the Judge of all. All come to his only begotten Son, the Lord Jesus Christ, the author and finisher of our faith, the mediator of our new covenant. Come unto the blood of sprinkling that speaketh better things than that of Abel. O church, as in the days of Adam, Jehovah Adonai has visited his people in the cool of the day. Where art thou?

They will fear who are one family and the person you see ya, a better one that was true. What I'm saying, you need to let you what that was as you saw. That the urban is divine and the

Sometimes the one who need one come and do. What you naturally with that idea? Already boy, eh? We didn't need the step at all.

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0: or suffer business.
1: I'm going to be a little bit of a problem. I'm going to be a little bit of a problem. I'm going to be a little bit of a problem. I'm going to be a little bit of a problem. I'm going to be a little bit of a problem. I'm going to be a little bit of a problem. I'm going to be a little bit of a problem. I'm going to be a little bit of a problem. I'm going to be a little bit of a problem. I'm going to be a little bit of a problem. I'm going to be a little bit of a problem. I'm going to be a little bit of a problem. I'm going to be a little bit of a problem. I'm going to be a little bit of a problem. I'm going to be a little bit of a problem. I'm going to be a little bit of a problem. I'm going to be a little bit of a problem. I'm going to be a little bit of a problem. I'm going to be a little bit of a problem. I'm going to be a little bit of a problem. I'm going to be a little bit of a problem. I'm going to be a little bit of a problem. I'm going to be a little bit of a problem. I'm going to be a little bit of a problem. I'm going to be a little bit of a problem. I'm

kama fodi akawo. 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

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I'm a man, I'm a man, I'm a man, I'm a man, I'm a man, I'm a man, I'm a man, I'm a man, I'm a man, I'm a man, I'm a man, I'm a man, I'm a man, I'm a man, I'm a man, I'm a man, I'm a man, I'm a man, 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I'm a man, I'm a man, I'm a man, I'm a man, I'm a man, I'm a man, I'm a man, I'm a man, I'm a man,

Why you? Why you? Why you? Why you? Why you? Why you? Why you? Why you? Why you? Why you? Why you? Why you? Why you? Why you? Why you? Why you? Why you? Why you? Why you? Why you? Why you? Why you? Why you? Why you? Why you? Why you? Why you? Why you? Why you? Why you? Why you? Why you? Why you? Why you? Why you? Why you? Why you? Why you? Why you? Why you? Why you? Why you? Why you? Why you? Why you? Why you? Why you? Why you? Why you? Why you? Why you? Why you? Why you? Why you? Why you? Why you? Why you? Why you? Why you? Why you? Why you? Why you? Why you? Why you? Why you? Why you? Why you? Why you? Why you? Why you? Why you? Why you? Why you? Why you? Why you? Why you? Why you? Why you? Why you? Why you? Why you? Why you? Why you? Why you? Why you? Why you? Why you? Why you? Why you? Why you? Why you? Why you? Why you? Why you? Why

Sanya Mishra, me to be Mubundi, ah, Sofu SK, Ote, hey, Yamina Moswayan Dos, Ugana for Sofu, me to be Modio, Sunday, Sunday, Sunday, Sunday, when Yamina Moson, I want to message the Yamafu, hey, we are the old Namishra Papa, be the fuck as you can see a woman, maybe. Yet to be Mubundi. Yabapa, Sepatay, Yamishrao.

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Say yes to no and a Mayan car. Say yes to no and Aji. Hey, your departure, say, and the next shot to drop. Now, so you're the best of a catcher in another set. Why in the between Yakopo and DSC? Who can stand God? Say, when he hears the Christ of the DSC, media, and what's left we are with your duo, and what's left she are with the Uniana. Yes, to put your back coward him. Many of the best say yes, or yeah, yes, no matter at all. Me, media draw, me, mini bibiana. Never give a company of matching at all, only Jesus. Hey, they say only Jesus. Yay! Only Abraham's son of Saint Yakopo. Hey, my young Pedro Saint Yakopo. That's your Pedana. I'm a daddy who would actually. Hallelujah.

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I'm not going to be able to do it. I'm not going to be able to do it. I'm not going to be able to do it. I'm not going to be able to do it. I'm not going to be able to do it. I'm not going to be able to do it. I'm not going to be able to do it. I'm not going to be able to do it. I'm not going to be able to do it. I'm not going to be able to do it. I'm not going to be able to do it. I'm not going to be able to do it. I'm not going to be able to do it. I'm not going to be able to do it. I'm not going to be able to do it. I'm not going to be able to do it. I'm not going to be able to do it. I'm not going to be able to do it. I'm not going to be able to do it. I'm not going to be able to do it. I'm not going to be able to do it. I'm not going to be able to do it. I'm not going to be able to do it. I'm not going to be able to do it. I'm not going to be able to do it. I'm not going to be able to do it. I'm not going to be able to do it. I'm not going to be able to do it. I'm not going to be able to do it. I'm not going to be able to do it. I'm not going to be able to do it. I'm not going to

Somebody, why are you? I'm not sure. What's wrong? You're tapping your foot.

살살살살이죠. 마연 반장 왔어. 미니 우마 좋아오 야대. 소리. 에프라이 사운드 터스 무미 무미 무미. 미니야, 파하우냐 돈자이. 파다그나 돈자. 나예예예 나코포가스예. 아. 미니야, 어파타. 미니야, 어파타. 워디야야네카세. 파하우냐 돈다데. 내 반장 아미야. 와피야피야. 얘네들 왜 너만 싸웠었냐. 와피야. 와인 와타사메. 와인 와나나카. 와야 무노코미냐. 담바라마. 에이. 담바라마 무노노. 로히바사. 디바. 라이도루와. 레히. 레히. 우디야 브라우야니 카시에. 아테 쿠아데 타우스. 에 토펌. 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what the top, what the top, what the top, what the top, what the top, what the top, what the top, what the top, what the top, what the top, what the top, what the top, what the top, what the top, what the top, what the top, what the top, what the top, what the top, what the top, what the top, what the top, what the top, what the top, what the top, what the top, what the top, what the top, what the top, what the top, what the top, what the top, what the top, what the top, what the top, what the top, what the top, what the top, what the top, what the top, what the top, what the top, what the top, what the top, what the top, what the top, what the top, what the top, what the top, what the top, what the top, what the top, what the top, what the top, what the top, what the top, what the top, what the top, what the top, what the top, what the top, what the top, what the top, what the top, what the top, what the top, what the top, what the top, what the top, what the top, what the top, what the top, what the top, what the top, what the top, what the top, what the top, what the top, what the top, what the top, what the top, what
Minia, my young Yanaka, my young one up with me. Young one in Kuman, my young one in Papua, young one up with me. It's sunset with you. 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

0: Jack, now go for the young man. 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
1: What do you want to say?
0: Ah,
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Now, the son of my army knew your money and found here. 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What one of the drop? 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

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And so whether you've eaten or not, he is still God, and he demands our worship. He is the only deity that we worship. 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

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Hey, Yamama Sia Mama, Onyami to me, I dare you die. 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

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I'm not coming home. I'm not here anymore. How I come back.

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Nami one year in Sanity. Among Renfear and in the park, Obum for Sandy and Associacy. Santa Samanda, but German, I'm a dear for Sanya. Bauma, Yakase, Asita, Asita, and County. Oh, when I mean, get our sea, get our sea. Jesus. We say, Yadawasia.

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0: Oh, you're in the world. 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

0: Yakuba, Yan Yakuma, Tua, and Bibi, Sati Yans, Sawapa, your Pekuma, your Peku, your Payari, and Yippi, Onya, Eteno, and only Jesus, Eteno, and only Jesus, you know. 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

Now, what's the one I want to tell you?

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It's a man, if you're a man, you can be a man, you can be a man, you can be a man, you can be a man, you can be a man, you can be a man, you can be a man, you can be a man, you can be a man, you can be a man, you can be a man, you can be a man, you can be a man, you can be a man, you can be a man, you can be a man, you can be a man, you can be a man, you can be a man, you can be a man, you can be a man, you can be a man, you can be a man, you can be a man, you can be a man, you can be a man, you can be a man, you can be a man, you can be a man, you can be a man, you can be a man, you can be a man, you can be a man, you can be a man, you can be a man, you can be a man, you can be a man, you can be a man, you can be a man, you can be a man, you can be a man, you can be a man, you can be a man, you can be a man, you can be a man, you can be a man, you can be a man, you can be a man, you can be a man, you can be a man, you can be a man, you can be a man, you can be a man, you can be a man, you can be a man, you can be a man, you can be a man, you can be a man, you can be a man, you can be a man, you can be a man, you can be a man, you can be a

hear the trumpet's call. The Lord God Almighty is gathering his people from every tribe and from every nation unto himself. Thus people have I formed unto myself, that they should show forth my praise, saith the Lord. For God is not ashamed to be called their God. As the girdle cleaveth to the loins of a man, so have I caused my people to cleave unto me, that they shall be unto me for a people, for a praise, and for a name, and even for a glory. But my people would not hear. Of what concord has Christ with Belial? And of what agreement has the temple of God with idols? Wherefore come out from amongst them, and be ye separate, that you shall be my people, my sons and daughters, and I shall be your God and your Father. For you are a chosen generation, a royal priesthood, an holy nation, a peculiar people, that you should show forth the praises of him who has called you from darkness into his marvelous light. Therefore today, as you hear the sound of his voice, harden not your heart, for the night is far spent, and the hour cometh, and even now is, that true worshippers shall worship their Father in spirit and in truth. Oh, come to Mount Zion, to the city of the living God, to the heavenly Jerusalem, to the innumerable company of angels, and to the general assembly and church of the firstborn, to the Most High God, the judge of all. All come to his only begotten Son, the Lord Jesus Christ, the author and finisher of our faith, the mediator of our new covenant. Come unto the blood of sprinkling that speaketh better things than that of Abel. O church, as in the days of Adam, Jehovah Adonai has visited his people in the cool of the day. Where art thou?

Adi ma baba nume na day Emra mitiasi Adi ma baba nume nume hunsame Jesus kai misa de wa doya sitia Ohuma bronti

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Shadrach, Meshach, Abednego, you are hot torso. 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

this time woman is say, Nami Hunu or Buffa Modin Food. 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Now what it is, so no sooner. Now Obia and me a sorrow, and now a sassy soap, and now a sassy assay. I obey to me a boy, a woman, no more, and now said,

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Ah, a reference rope by. 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It is the old jack. You travel. 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

another four and a day with Yemen. 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Now, my mama was so Pentecost, you done at the room. Time for someone in our bed to know. I bet you were soon pulling. 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

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Now, so shall I? Near Ratty.

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I just want to say, you better. 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

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That's all. 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Oh, dear. Oh, dear. Mm, ah, yeah. And that's the can't take what a mom pie. Who the few? Ah, hey. Hey, you know, I'm a referee. She can't just want to the free. We are sad free. We are me. She can't just want to the come. We are sad. Media. Can't free me. We are free. We are sad. That's sad. Because that's the can't yet. Then mom, we are here. Suddenly, that's so many. I'll come home. You will sell us a group. What's the other hill out far? Then when you're not a true baby, I hear no call. Now, when you are not waiting out, Mary, I say, you're going to be comfortable, yes, to Moses. My men, you're not coming, you're not coming, you're not coming, you're not coming, you're not coming, you're not coming, you're not coming, you're not coming, you're not coming, you're not coming, you're not coming, you're not coming, you're not coming, you're not coming, you're not coming, you're not coming, you're not coming, you're not coming, you're not coming, you're not coming, you're not coming, you're not coming, you're not coming, you're not coming, you're not coming, you're not coming, you're not coming, you're not coming, you're not coming, you're not coming, you're not coming, you're not coming, you're not coming, you're not coming, you're not coming, you're not coming, you're not coming, you're not coming, you're not coming, you're not coming, you're not coming, you're not 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

0: 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Ah, you're one but me up for me. I don't know so when you say when you're Congo. What quack yet drug you cool and our enemy to you. When you may have tell you a bounce. When you may miss a tell you a bounce. 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So I for sending you. Won't go on and none of you. And I want to have one, Yami. 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The Privy Baba. Every time. But then about this, still wouldn't know. Yama say about the young two man of your fool. Ha! You're crazy, Privy Baba. You're coming the other side. Now you don't know I'm what damn of a Christ. Near me, person, I catch on your other side. Now, can you have to from one side? Don't blame your tongue. Blame your tongue on the catch out, sir. The tough wedding in our Namakwa ma kwa sasa in tebu nasi emun tafra emun kakapre namene me mai ene me kuru ababeti ya me katwa de sa dia ya tafwa wani da swa sa a basa pifa media sa ya tafwa swa wu beta pifa muda wasa dire pefre de wani petrim na so awrade agire to ene be gira wo ho. Only I want that tea with the hospital. And you said, I would trust that you feel bad for the cool. What's the one you're a problem? All things are possible. Near the United States, your mama didn't look at it. Why the catch was a couple of it to be a damn mummy? So about Pilfoy, for my candidate, that's what you must have. And let me get a new friend of the other here. Mommy, come in, send me. Memet up for my worship. Because of your trouble, many that's what you ask. You catch us up for support us. I wish that. Men's will be true. My brother, what done it? Coming into 18 and I come in. Yeah. A Daya and Pomani putting them up. Obi Daya. What's the name? Namini be playing them in bed. The end in Ayakumu. How come peace, Sicilia Bafo? 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
0: 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I'm questioning to you, sir. Why the cat show, sir? You're joining the Batman of a Pamo, a Santa of one of my. A brother would tell you, me, so we have a woman, your pa. So we have control, and your control. So we have Thomas from that chair, from that chair, from that chair, from that chair. So we have a take it, take it, take it. So we have power. When you have told me a love song to me, you are the sorry of that. You are the young man. You are running. So, who? And you were sat on the map. You know, Shani Naya Naya Prime Minister will be a man and turn us today and you'll be man and turn down. Now, put on your catch yourself. What's the one day, no? One day, no, now we are in the casa. Was it fear to the again in Tabacopa? Then I shall get your coupon on the two miss one. Man, no one can be that one and many a coupon for me. I'm a swam, name your son. When I meet you, say, who we are near my papa, the Brahma, Yahoo Bonnet. So I said, yes, Christo, what could you do? So a black Kasama could one and say, I put it so I remember. Kasama could work, Egina. One would Jiddy believe God, say Yehovah, to me at night. Brandy Chambo, man, you was yet to me, and the milk from me. I said, I'm a job, I've been the other sir. My plan, I'm a yummy papa, you know. No hospital, but I have yummy chimney. Let me would have yam and fun. Now, Brandy, you could tell what to wear hospital, you honor. Be kind, I'm a real fit down. May I this way, that's the same as you. One cock of brandy at this account, what could talk of the yet day? Nay, yet day. Nay, yet day. Ayatay. Now what is when you ask yourself is to be a woman in Pania Yama Truman who yet in here. We have Brabantia, the Brantia, we are in the Watano, and to Pastor Cabramia, you know. No, Pani Bama, Papa, she and we are sharing your queen, we are sharing your queen. Sick on our way. Now, yes, I have prepared the Pania for tonight. Now, and yes, I'm a woman, not a Pabua. The woman, not a Pabua. Now, Baba, put it anywhere yet to study it. Hey, young boy, you know. Messi. Master for any bomb or so. The Papa wanted your car hospital. Now, me and me, one of the mini. 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

0: n t say I'm a d o n t w o u l d n t say I'm a p o n or jail. 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

0: Ahabia will call me. 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

0: Obia moja tumu Ita Sadi ya so wapwa Nyani ya puru matua Ebi ebi Sadi ya so wapwa Yope kuma Yope kuru Yope yere Eyebi Onya Edeno Enone Jesus Edeno Enone Jesus no. 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

0: a radio young upon what some say. 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And then another day, you will my see a book, you are coming in out of your mind. 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A young fofra, see a team.
1: Hey, a radio by your wizard, you know what? Oh, but then when you pass on, what it?
2: Yeah.
1: What it? Show me what it? What it?
2: What it?
1: What it? What it? What it? What it?
2: What it?
1: What it? What it? What it? What it? What it? What it? What it? Jesus. What it? What it? What it? What it? What it? What it? What it? What it? What it? What it? What it? What it? What it? What it? What it? What it? What it? What it? What it? What it? What it? What it? What it? What it? What it? What it? What it? What it? What it? What it? What it? What it? What it? What it? What it? What it? What it? What it? What it? What it? What it? What it? What it? What it? What it? What it? What it? What it? What it? What it? What it? What it? What it? What it? What it? What it? What it? What it? What it? What it? What it? What it? What it? What it? What it? What it? What it? What it? What it? What it? What it? What it? What it? What it? What it? What it? What it? What it? What it? What it? What it? What it? What it? What it? What it? What it? What it? What it? What it? What it? What it? What it? What it? What it? What it? What it? What it? What it? What it? What it? What it? What it? What it? What it? What it? What it? What it? What it? What it? What it? What it? What it? What it? What it? What it? What it? What it? What it? What it? What it? What it? What it? What it? What it? What it? What it? What it? What it? What it? What it? What it? What it? What it? What it? What it? What

Jesus, Messiah, Son, and what? 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
1: Many I am not now, so dear, we need this or the food beyond you are paying now. 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

I'm a man, I'm a man, I'm a man, I'm a man, I'm a man, I'm a man, I'm a man, I'm a man, I'm a man, I'm a man, I'm a man, I'm a man, I'm a man, I'm a man, I'm a man, I'm a man, I'm a man, I'm a man, I'm a man, I'm a man, I'm a man, I'm a man, I'm a man, I'm a man, I'm a man, I'm a man, I'm a man, I'm a man, I'm a man, I'm a man, I'm a man, I'm a man, I'm a man, I'm a man, I'm a man, I'm a man, I'm a man, I'm a man, I'm a man, I'm a man, I'm a man, I'm a man, I'm a man, I'm a man, I'm a man, I'm a man, I'm a man, I'm a man, I'm a man, I'm a man, I'm a man, I'm a man, I'm a man, I'm a man, 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

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And if you're fain, you know, if you want to be more dean, you can be nice. Oh, Jesus Christ, what do you? It's a man, and you're a man, and you're a man, and you're a man, and you're a man, and you're a man, and you're a man, and you're a man, and you're a man, and you're a man, and you're a man, and you're a man, and you're a man, and you're a man, and you're a man, and you're a man, and you're a man, and you're a man, and you're a man, and you're a man, and you're a man, and you're a man, and you're a man, and you're a man, and you're a man, and you're a man, and you're a man, and you're a man, and you're a man, and you're a man, and you're a man, and you're a man, and you're a man, and you're a man, and you're a man, and you're a man, and you're a man, and you're a man, and you're a man, and you're a man, and you're a man, and you're a man, and you're a man, and you're a man, and you're a man, and you're a man, and you're a man, and you're a man, and you're a man, and you're a man, and you're a man, and you're a man, and you're a man, and you're a man, and you're a man, and you're a man, and you're a man, and you're a man, and you're a man, and you're a man, and you're a man, and you're a man, and you're a man, and you're a man, and

Nothing for free moon. Mumbi are a system from a million thing. A refresh from by. Not ever say if you are what's the moon. Not a trauma. What happened? A sister or Jack. You travel. 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

this time woman is say, Nami Huno or Bofram or Dean Fubi. Ah, but then Nika Sia Tia must say, right now, O Fata, say, O Pier and woman, now what it is, Sanon Sona. Now, O Pier and me, a soro, and now, a fafiso, and now, a fafiasi. 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

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Mr. Mamma, what you are. Mr. Mamma, what you are. Mr. Mamma, what you are. Mr. Mamma, what you are. Mr. Mamma, what you are. Mr. Mamma, what you are. Mr. Mamma, what you are. Mr. Mamma, what you are. Mr. Mamma, what you are. Mr. Mamma, what you are. Mr. Mamma, what you are. Mr. Mamma, what you are. Mr. Mamma, what you are. Mr. Mamma, what you are. Mr. Mamma, what you are. Mr. Mamma, what you are. Mr. Mamma, what you are. Mr. Mamma, what you are. Mr. Mamma, what you are. Mr. Mamma, what you are. Mr. Mamma, what you are. 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Mr. Mamma, what you are. Mr. Mamma, what you are. Mr. Mamma, what you are. 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

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Why you be? Why you be? Why you be? Why you be? Why you be? Why you be? Why you be? Why you be? Why you be? Why you be? Why you be? Why you be? Why you be? Why you be? Why you be? Why you be? Why you be? Why you be? Why you be? Why you be? Why you be? Why you be? Why you be? Why you be? Why you be? Why you be? Why you be? Why you be? Why you be? Why you be? Why you be? Why you be? Why you be? Why you be? Why you be? Why you be? Why you be? Why you be? Why you be? Why you be? Why you be? Why you be? Why you be? Why you be? Why you be? Why you be? Why you be? Why you be? Why you be? Why you be? Why you be? Why you be? Why you be? Why you be? Why you be? Why you be? Why you be? Why you be? Why you be? Why you be? Why you be? Why you be? Why you be? Why you be? Why you be? Why you be? Why you be? Why you be? Why you be? Why you be? Why you be? Why you be? Why you be? Why you be? Why you be? Why you be? Why you be

Nana was Sadi Mahome. But you may ask him of Palma Sanabia. And there's just some of this year. On this new Kokura Media. And you're young and Kayan Yanko Pong. You're Wayan. Hey, a friend. Hey, a friend of

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Nothing is that, worry now and worry.

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Ah, you're the anti-needy. Assume you're a castle. Hey, are you on a pump? Are you on yamming?

And the Lord said unto Abraham, that Abraham, because of the covenant that I have with you, from today, I will make you the father of many nations. My mother, my father, I am telling you that God has a covenant with you. Therefore, you shall never be put to shame. That covenant is being established from today. And because of that covenant, a new thing is about to happen in your life. Receive it.

Bible says. And Abraham said, God, look at me. You said so many things about my life, but I don't have a son to inherit me. But God said unto Abraham, but Abraham, fear not. Abraham, I am on your side, so fear not. I am a covenant keeping God. Therefore, whatever I say will come to pass. I am not a man that will lie or stay away and let that change his mind. Therefore, I am prophesying to your life that every prophetic word that God has said about your life shall come to pass. Because the God you serve is a covenant keeping God. Bible says that he changed not from generation to generation. He is the same. He is the Alpha and Omega. He is the God that picked someone from nowhere and positioned him where he belongs. My brother, I am telling you, the covenant keeping God is doing something new in your life. Everywhere that God has said about your life is coming to pass. You shall never be put to shame. You are not a barren. You are not a barren. Receive strength to conceive. Receive divine ability to produce it. In the mighty name of the Lord Jesus. Hallelujah. Hallelujah. Covenant keeping God. Oh, there is no one like you. You are Alpha and Omega. There is no one like you. Covenant keeping God.

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We are just a senior area. Obi Biara, say so. A pump block for an area. 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

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A drum rear Martino. 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

0: ebinom anya me yakawa ana re sha wonsa e duba bi na so o yini chafia na asama to na yendia ya so nyamia wati yebu
1: Yesu
0: I know that, baby, I'm a corner.

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0: 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Irradiate. 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

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I am power. I am power. I am power. I am power. I am power. I am power. I am power. I am power. I am power. I am power. I am power. I am power. I am power. I am power. I am power. I am power. I am power. I am power. I am power. I am power. I am power. I am power. I am power. I am power. I am power. I am power. I am power. I am power. I am power. I am power. I am power. I am power. I am power. I am power. I am power. I am power. I am power. I am power. I am power. I am power. I am power. I am power. I am power. I am power. I am power. I am power. I am power. I am power. I am power. I am power. I am power. I am power. I am power. I am power. I am power. I am power. I am power. I am power. I am power. I am power. I am power. I am power. I am power. I am power. I am power. I am power. I am power. I am power. I am power. I am power. I am power. I am power. I am power. I am power. I am power. I am power. I am power. I am power. I am power. I am power. I am power. I am power. I am power. I am power. I am power. I am power. I am power. I am power. I am power. I am power. I am power. I am power. I am power. I am

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0: I don't understand. 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

me. When you send baby a chum, may a ding so the money could put in. Now I yet ding so the money has to be to ding. If it's our body, like if it's swap, Samarena Muna, this is where Mr. Peter's a picture. Send a movie, send a proper one wanting woman. Of the four sign of who yes to Christopher and then bring a woman and bring a white team and one other Peter Castle when they are good for them and yes to catch a Peter said and I was so a messy master and I was so that would be a messy master and I was so that would be a messy master and I was so that would be a messy master and I was so that would be a messy master and I was so that would be a messy master and I was so that would be a messy master and I was so that would be a messy master and I was so that would be a messy master and I was so that would be a messy master and I was so that would be a messy master and I was so that would be a messy master and I was so that would be a messy master and I was so that would be a messy master and I was so that would be a messy master and I was so that would be a messy master and I was so that would be a messy master and I was so that would be a messy master and I was so that would be a messy master and I was so that would be a messy master and I was so that would be a messy master and I was so that would be a messy master and I was so that would be a messy master and I was so that would be a messy master and I was so that would be a messy master and I was so that would be a messy master and I was so that would be a messy master and I was so that would be a messy master and I was so that would be a messy master and I was so that would be a messy master and I was so that would be a messy master and I was so that would be a messy master and I was so that would be a messy master and I was so that would be a messy master and I was so that would be a messy master and I was so that would be a messy master and I was so that would be a messy master and I was so that would be a messy master and I was so that would be

0: adimpo no peja no ni a otu woni a wonu to bi e peja no abre mo ayati peja na ko pa wati na me back sama enya ko bi na ye di ana nya ko bi na ye kom wa ha ye nkom ye kanya mi asem ye to na me honnyom tidi man from the south go be keke ana he ti bon get a catch na wo Jesus and now go be na ye di ni me ye hu ana ye ni me ya te
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Nebrika sata alo zisa mayasa.

Tony Boati, you will be a swabba. Anna, you know, for the old Namunina. Nigeria, we young couple. So we young couple. Over more men will be here.